You might know of the original sin, and you might know how to play with fire.

Hey, wait a minute. What's that smell? It smells like something burning. Well, that don't confront me none. Long as I get my rent paid on Friday. Maybe you better get back in the kitchen. 'Cause I got a sneaking suspicion. Oh, man,

my pills from the medicine cabinet. And my sister said that she ain't having it in the face of adversity.